0: Q-Music, 90s en Zeros.
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Starting the microphone business, I've got one message for the next decade. 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
2: Something about you. 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Keep looking at me. You're scared now, right? Don't feel me, baby. It's just Justin.

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